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little more with ease. You a wreck, a steady trying to get me for my cheese. I fed you, but instead you chose greed. Keep the chump change. I know you need it more than me. Somebody get that loser the fuck up out of my old crib. 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Then my crib itching to put holes.

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Meet me, your host Grace, in the pit every Wednesday night from 8 to 10 p.m. to stick it to the man. Punk's not dead, it was just taking a nap.